0: for the weekend. It was also the Relay for Life of Harrisonburg, Rockingham County, out at the Shenandoah, or the Rockingham County Fairgrounds, rather, on Saturday night. They raised over $135,000 for the American Cancer Society to go toward cancer research and aid and really help for caregivers and patients going through an unbelievable battle that we've all been affected by. And it was just so cool to read the story over at RocktownNow.com, the stories that came out of that, the luminary ceremonies, the survivor walk, and things of that nature, because these are the stories that you love to hear, but also that you need to remember when you are giving toward an incredible cause like Relay for Life. If you want to catch the recap on everything that happened over the weekend at the Rockingham County Fairgrounds, RocktownNow.com is where you can check it out. And there's still time to donate. That link is also at RocktownNow.com. 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
2: A fair and cold night coming up with a low near 40. Traditionally cold response could easily see some frost overnight. Tomorrow, sunshine with a high at 69. On Wednesday, some showers and thunderstorms at a high at 69. Thursday, partly sunny and 60. From the News Talk 92.1 and 550 WSBA Weather Center, I'm Frank Welt.
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The Night Shift with Robbie V on 96.9 WSIG. Not only is today National Hostess Cupcake Day, it's also Eat Whatever You Want Day, which I would imagine moms are like, I didn't do anything this weekend because it was about me. And today, you're on your own. So, yes, Eat Whatever You Want Day. Happy. Celebrate it. I know I am. 96.9 WSIG.

We're up early with the farmers, late with the dreamers, and always playing real country music for the Shenandoah Valley. 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

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A new Shen Valley deal drops on Friday at 9 a.m. And this one will sell out quick. 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

0: The Night Shift with Robbie V on 96.9 WSIG. And what if I told you that you could get more while spending less? Well, that's the case this Friday over at ShenValleyDeals.com. Just $25 is going to get you $50 to spend at Gobbler Grill in Broadway. It's one of my favorite spots. And let me tell you, if you have never had their food, their loaded stubs and nubs, oh my goodness, it is life-changing. And I know that, you know, you may be like, Robbie, that's a little bit hyperbolic, right? No, not hyperbole whatsoever. They've got incredible dishes. They've got incredible desserts. Like, I'm honestly, their desserts, I'm about to go get some right now. I mean, I can't, but because I'm here. But this Friday, 9 a.m., just $25 gets you $50 to spend.
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The Night Shift with Robbie V on 96.9 WSIG. Anybody else watching the finale of American Idol? Don't spoil it. I've DVR'd it, and I will watch it later on tonight. But right now, I got to be on here with you. So please, please don't spoil it for me. It's 96.9 WSIG.

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0: The Night Shift with Robbie V on 96.9 WSIG. And you know how Carrie Underwood says, I've been waiting all day for Sunday night. Well, the NFL just released the first Sunday primetime game, and as a Giants fan, I am excited. They're going to be facing off at home against the Dallas Cowboys, and I think we can all agree that even if you are a Commanders fan and you may not like the Giants, we can all agree that we all hope the Dallas Cowboys lose every single game this season. So, as a Giants fan, I am hopeful that that first game that they lose will be the first game of the season against my New York Giants. What are you looking forward to? I know the NFL schedule is going to be slowly released throughout the rest of the week, and then I think the full release is on Thursday. But, honestly, this first matchup, chalk it up as a W. It's 96.9 WSIG.
1: Every Saturday night, we're picking and grinning with the best in bluegrass. Bill Monroe, Rhonda Vincent, Ricky Skaggs, the Steel Drivers, and more. It's banjos, fiddles, harmonies, and odd lonesome sound. Just the way Saturday nights were meant to be.

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1: 96.9 WSIG, Shenandoah Valley weather.
0: Clearing skies overnight with a low near 40. Tomorrow, sunshine with a high at 69. On Wednesday, some clouds and showers, maybe a thunderstorm with a high near 70. Thursday, cool, partly sunny and 60. From the News Talk 92.1 and 550 WSBA Weather Center, I'm Frank Welt.
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Your chance to win your way in to go see Sam Barber at Ting Pavilion in Charlottesville. I got details on how you can win a pair of tickets after Morgan Wallen, 96.9 WSIG.

0: The Night Shift with Robbie V on 96.9 WSIG and rising country star Sam Barber coming to Ting Pavilion in Charlottesville Thursday, September 24th. And all this week, you've got a chance to win a pair of tickets to the show by using the Jeans Plumbing text line, 540-432-1128. 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

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I don't like to brag often about myself, but I think I got my mom the greatest, one of the greatest Mother's Day gifts of all time. I'll tell you what it was coming up. 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

0: Little Emmylou Harris, 96.9 WSIG, and over the weekend was able to celebrate Mother's Day with my mom, my sister-in-law, who's a brand new mom this year, and my mother-in-law, which was super nice. But I think I got my mom the greatest gift that I could give her. So it's hard to buy gifts for my mom because she's a little bit older, and anything that she wants, she just buys. And that's just kind of being an adult, right? Well, this is something she didn't have, and honestly, I don't think she saw it coming. So some backstory. Back in August when I broke both of my legs, I got really into Legos. My mom bought me my first Lego kit, and I've been obsessed with building them ever since. So I figured it was a good idea to get her a bouquet of flowers made of Legos. So that's exactly what I did. Put them together on Mother's Day and was able to deliver them to her. And she really enjoyed them. And these are flowers you don't ever have to water, so they will last forever. Greatest Mother's Day gift? Honestly, I think so. It's 96.9 WSIG.
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2: 96.9 WSIG, Shenandoah Valley weather.
3: A clear and cold night coming up with a low near 40. Traditionally colder spots could easily see some frost overnight. Tomorrow, sunshine with a high at 69. On Wednesday, some showers and thunderstorms at a high at 69. Thursday, partly sunny and 60. From the News Talk 92.1 and 550 WSBA Weather Center, I'm Frank Welt.
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The Night Shift with Robbie V on 96.9 WSIG. 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

WSIG. 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The Shenandoah Valley Best Reveal Party is happening out of Bluestone Vineyard. 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

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It is the Night Shift with Robbie V. And what if I were to tell you that you could save big and you don't even have to put pants on? 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

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Jason Aldean going to be teaming up with Luke Bryan for their Double Down tour up at Nationals Park a little bit later on this summer. 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
8: 96.9 WSIG, Shenandoah Valley weather.
0: Clearing skies overnight with a low near 40. Tomorrow, sunshine with a high at 69. On Wednesday, some clouds and showers, maybe a thunderstorm with a high near 70. Thursday, cool, partly sunny and 60. 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

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Your chance to win your way into Ting Pavilion to go see Sam Barber. And all you got to do is text us. I'll tell you how coming up. 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

The night shift with Robbie V coming to a close on 96.9 WSIG. Time to punch that time clock and get the heck out of here. Thank you so much for hanging out with me all night long. Let's do it again tomorrow. 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Later. I've been good.

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1: The answer to Monday morning's Paul and Bob Ford Bragging Rights Breakfast Quiz was a sun visor. We'll play again Tuesday morning at 7:30. Another chance to win one of the exclusive Bragging Rights hats. As always, we'll start your day by shining the spotlight on bluegrass with Les Irby at 5:40. Then we're going to ask you, have you prayed for this? And if you...
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1: 96.9 WSIG. Shenandoah Valley weather.
2: Clear skies early this morning with a low near 40. Colder spots could be in the mid-30s. Later today, sunshine with a high near 70. Wednesday, some clouds and showers, maybe a thunderstorm in 69. On Thursday, partly sunny and 60. From the News Talk 92.1 and 550 WSBA Weather Center, I'm Frank Wilt.
1: 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That's country. That's WSIG. Yeah.

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Thank you for all you do and taking on the job that most of us don't want to do. 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
4: 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Shenandoah Valley weather.
5: Clear skies early this morning with a low near 40. Colder spots could be in the mid-30s. Later today, sunshine with a high near 70. Wednesday, some clouds and showers, maybe a thunderstorm in 69. On Thursday, partly sunny and 60. From the News Talk 92.1 and 550 WSBA Weather Center.

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1: Hi, everyone. I'm Craig Orndorff, the host of Weekend in the Country. 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
4: Clear skies early this morning with a low near 40, colder spots to be in the mid-30s. Later today, sunshine with a high near 70. Wednesday, some clouds and showers, maybe a thunderstorm in 69. On Thursday, partly sunny and 60. From the News Talk 92.1 and 550 WSBA Weather Center, I'm Frank Wilt.
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2: The answer to Monday morning's Paul of Offport Bragging Rights breakfast quiz was a sun visor. We'll play again Tuesday morning at 7:30. Another chance to win one of the exclusive Bragging Rights hats. As always, we'll start your day by shining the spotlight on bluegrass with Les Irby at 5:40. Then we're going to ask you, have you prayed for this? And if you...
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0: 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It's Classic Country Kickback right here on 96.9 WSIG. Waylon, Dolly, George, the Statlers, and the legends you grew up loving. Saturday mornings were made for this.
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Bill Monroe, Rhonda Vincent, Ricky Skaggs, the Steel Drivers, and more. It's banjos, fiddles, harmonies, and odd, lonesome sound. Just the way Saturday nights were meant to be. It's a Bluegrass Saturday Night, hosted by Les Irby, only on 96.9 WSIG. 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

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It was 18 feet from the bow to the stern light. Second hand from a dealer in Atlanta. I rode up with Daddy when he went there to get her.

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1: Well, my daddy left home when I was 3, and he didn't leave much to Ma and me. 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

0: 96.9 WSIG. Great way to start your Tuesday morning. The Bellamy's Redneck Girl. 5:33 Real Country Tuesday morning. How you doing? It's Dave Thomas. Thanks for starting your day with us. Going to see some patchy fog possibly this morning. Otherwise, areas of frost around as well. Clouds today, 72 the high. Winds up around 20 miles an hour at times. Partly cloudy tonight with a low dropping to 49. A rather windy night around. Tomorrow, showers and thunderstorms, they say, before 3 and then maybe after 3 too. So we'll just say showers and thunderstorms are likely tomorrow. High is going to be 70. The west stuff will continue tomorrow night. Showers and thunderstorms around with a low dropping to 45. Thursday, sunny, a bit cooler and windy. 62 or so will be the high on Thursday. Friday, looking for sunny skies and 70 to 75. Saturday, check this out, sunny and 85. So Thursday, we go from maybe 60 to 65, somewhere in that range, to bam, a rocket ship to 85 2 days later on Sunday. Or Saturday, rather. We'll take it. Some frost around, maybe some fog, too. 41 right now at our studios in Harrisonburg. Taking a check on the roads this morning as you're getting out and about. Seeing nothing that should cause you any delays as of right now. But, of course, it's possible you're seeing something you were not seeing. If that's the case, hit us up. The WSVA Traffic and News Tip Line, 540-214-2500. 540-214-2500. Let us know what you're seeing. We'll pass along to everybody else. Traffic updates are brought to you by Big L Tire Pros, where the wise motorist retires for less. So I'm asking you this question this morning on Facebook and Instagram. I'd love to get your thoughts on the Jeans Plumbing text line as well. Or feel free to call me. Love to talk to you. I thought this was interesting this morning. It was a recent survey asking people if they were to win the lottery, the big money, what would they do with it? And surprisingly, a majority of the people said the second thing they would do would be to get a divorce. Interesting. I mean, you've already won the lottery with them, right? They're going to get half. But I guess they're getting half, so you can just let them go and be happy, whatever, right? So we're asking you this morning. Now let's have some fun with this, okay? If you were to win the lottery, you do all the good stuff you're going to do. You know, you're going to pay the bills, take care of family. What's the second thing you're going to do? You think about it. It's interesting. You've done all the things you're going to do. You know, the responsible things. What's the second thing you're going to do? Hit us up on the Jeans Plumbing text line, 540-432-1128. Call me in on the very same number. We'll chat about it here or find us on Facebook or Instagram and leave us your thoughts for a Tuesday morning.
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Thank you for bringing us our food and drinks. 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

96.9 WSIG. He's saying it's not him, it's you. Finally, some honesty, right? 5:49, Morgan Wallen, find the problem, you're the reason. Dave Thomason, thanks for hanging out with us on a Tuesday morning. Hey, don't forget, head over to the Jeans Plumbing text line. We're giving you the chance to sign up to win tickets to see Sam Barber, rising country star, coming to the Team Pavilion in Charlottesville in September. All you have to do is send us the word barber. That's it. Barber, B-A-B-E-R. Send it to us on the Jeans Plumbing text line, 540-432-1120.

We'll be picking winners next Monday, so you've got until Friday to get signed up. So send us that information, Barber, to the Jeans Plumbing text line, 540-432-1128. And again, Sam Barber coming to the Ting Pavilion in September in Charlottesville. You can be there absolutely free, courtesy of 96.9 WSIG. Everything on the road still seems to be okay this morning, flowing along. So should be no major interruptions. But, of course, if you're seeing something maybe has just happened, hit us up on the WSBA Traffic and News Tip Line, 540-214-2500. 540-214-2500. Let us know what's happening on the roads. 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The late

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G, Ricky Skaggs got the Highway 40 blues. It might be the I-81 blues, to be honest with you. 81 northbound blues, to be specific. My marker 220 in Augusta County got a tractor-trailer crash. The right shoulder there is closed. Again, my marker 220 in Augusta County, 81 northbound. Also 81 northbound, exit 243 in the Harrisonburg area. Construction is bogging things down with some heavy congestion. So it's 81 northbound around exit 243 in Harrisonburg. Construction is causing some congestion. So it's a bit of a touch-and-go ride for some of you out there this morning. Heads up, be safe. Of course, if you're seeing something and we're not saying it, hit us up on the WSVA Traffic and News tip line, 540-214-2500.

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Thanks for starting your day with me. Good morning. I'm Dave Thomas. These fellows are Low Cash. 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

0: 96.9 WSIG, Tuesday, August 11th. It is going to be a monster show, Rockingham County Fair. 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That man's going to be your headliner, Clay Walker. 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Good morning. It's Dave Thomas. It's time to get you out of the gate. What you need to know to start your day. RocktownNow.com is reporting that Augusta County Sheriff's officials are investigating a double homicide. Sheriff's officials say they were called to the 700 block of Indian Mound Road in Verona around 1:12 yesterday afternoon. Sheriff's deputies were called to do a welfare check on the people in the residence, and there they found an elderly man and woman inside dead. The investigation in this case is continuing. A Stewart Strap man has been arrested and charged with child abuse and neglect. RocktownNow.com says that 24-year-old Stephen Couch was arrested and charged with one count each of the above-listed charges. The investigation was launched when an infant was treated at UVA Medical Center with a femur fracture. Couch has been released on a $5,000 bond from the Augusta County Jail. JMU will be holding graduation ceremonies this week for 4,211 undergraduates and 526 graduate students. Ceremonies will be held Thursday through Saturday. Congratulations to the Bridgewater Eagles baseball team. They've earned their way into the NCAA tournament. Eagles will play in the Washington and Jefferson Regional in Washington, Pennsylvania. They'll face Scranton Friday morning at 11 in the double elimination tournament. The Eagles are 13-3, and they're in the big dance for the first time in 12 years, and the first time under head coach Ben Spots. Today is National Limerick Day. It's an ode to the witty five-line poem. It is also National Fibromyalgia Awareness Day, dedicated to raising awareness about the chronic condition and the widespread pain and fatigue that it creates. Today is also International Nurses Day, a part of National Nurses Week. Celebrity birthdays today include Steve Winwood turning 78, actor Bruce Boxleitner, Bring 'Em Back Alive, Scarecrow and Mrs. King. Bruce Boxleitner, 76 today. Singer Billy Squire turning 76. Actor, Gabriel Byrne is turning 76. Country singer Kix Brooks is turning 71. Actor Ving Rhames is 67. Actor Emilio Estevez turning 64. Country singer and keyboardist Ricochet Eddie Kilgallen turning 61 today. Actor Stephen Baldwin is 60. Kim Fields, who played Tootie on Facts of Life, is turning 57. And the lovely Rhea Seahorn from Better Call Saul. She played Kim. She's turning 54. And that's what you need to know to start your day. We're getting you out of the gate. Coming up next, Linden on the way with the latest traffic update, because it's a little interesting out there this morning.
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2: Headed northbound on I-81 at mile marker 220 in Augusta County. Expect delays due to a tractor-trailer crash there. The north right shoulder is closed. And also on northbound I-81, exit 243 in the Harrisonburg area. Congestion due to construction there. Traffic is backed up a little bit down to one lane. And again, that's northbound 81 around exit 243. Some congestion down to one lane currently. If you're seeing it and we're not saying it, call the WSVA Traffic and News.

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1: Thanks a lot, Frank. 621, partly cloudy, 37 degrees in Mount Crawford for your Tuesday morning with Kenny Chesney. 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

0: 96.9 WSIG, Linda Ronstadt, Silver Threads, Golden Needle, 626. Real Country Tuesday morning with Dave Thomas. I read this morning. I thought it was interesting. It said that a new survey of people asked if they won the lottery, what they'd do with the money. And a majority of the people said the second thing they would do after, I guess, paying the bills and, you know, taking care of family and friends, the second thing they would do was get a divorce. I thought that was kind of interesting. So we're asking you on Facebook and Instagram this morning, what would you do? Hillary said she put money into an account for her soon-to-be-born grandson for his education. That is excellent. Marla says share the wealth with her kids. Good stuff there, Marla. That's an excellent answer. Debbie's got a plan. First, call the lawyer. Second, give the tithe to the church. Third, pay off all the children's debts. Fourth, invest so the kids have money after she's gone. She's got a plan. She's thought about this. She's put that in some thought. I like it. Ann says, decide who I'm going to help because you don't win all that money to be selfish. I love that answer. But if you want to have some fun with it, too, we'd love to get your thoughts. Facebook, Instagram, the Jeans Plumbing text line, 540-432-1128. What's the second thing you would do? You can also call me in if you like. The phone's ringing. Hello, WSIG. Good morning.
1: Good morning, Dave. How are you?
0: Good. How are you, man?
1: I'm all right. Hey, this is Dirk.
0: Hey, Dirk, what's happening?
1: Oh, not much. You asked what I would do with if I won the lottery after I paid all my bills and everything. I'd buy a 1957 Chevrolet two-door Bel Air Chevrolet.
0: Yeah. That sounds sweet, man. And you and then drive it around everywhere so everybody can see it, right?
1: That's right.
0: And why that car in particular?
1: I have always wanted to own one.
0: Interesting.
1: That's my dream car.
0: So after you pay the bills, the second thing you're doing is buying the dream car. I love it, Dirk. I love it, man. Well, listen, have a good day, man. Thanks for checking in and listening. I really appreciate it.
1: All right. You have a good day, too.
0: You too, Dirk. Thanks so much, man.
1: Thank you.
0: Bye-bye. All right, good stuff. Buy the dream car. I like that answer. I'm tempted to say that I will be like the late comedian James Gregory. He was known as the funniest man in America. And he said if he ever won the lottery, he'd get on TV and go, the following people can kiss my rich, fat butt. I'd be tempted. I mean, that's kind of stupid money, so you could do that and not feel bad about it. 6:29 now, country music news coming up next on WSIG.

0: 96.9 WSIG Jelly Roll. It's Need a Favor. Dave Thomas here, Real Country Morning Show for a Tuesday. What do you say? Let's get you some country music news, notes, and nuggets to start your Tuesday.
1: The winner of American Idol 2026 is Hannah Harper!
0: Aspiring country singer Hannah Harper winning American Idol last night. She's the mom of three little boys from Willow Springs, Missouri. And Hannah Harper was, they did a hometown visit kind of thing, and she was playing a show in front of her, some of her fans and friends and family back in her hometown. And, well, she got a recent surprise.

0: She's singing Heads, Carolina, Tails, California, and Jody Messina walks on the stage with her to sing with her. And you hear Hannah singing, oh, my God! Yeah, that's a great reaction. Congratulations to Hannah Harper winning American Idol last night. Ella Langley becomes the first solo female country artist to have two songs on one of the charts, Billboard's Hot One, Billboard Hot Country Songs chart. Choosing Texas continues to be near the top, and Be Her, the newest one, is up there pushing as well. Hey, Riley Green's going to be joining NBC's The Voice as a judge in season 30. It'll be Riley, Kelly Clarkson, and Adam Levine, so far confirmed to be judges for next year. Kane Brown's got a new Nashville venue. Kane Brown's on Broadway will be opening up on May 22nd. The bar and restaurant will include a stage for live music. Kane says he'll be dropping in for a few surprise visits throughout the Memorial Day weekend. Despite rumors, Leanne Rimes has denied that she's joining the Real Housewives of Beverly Hills. She took to social media to address the rumor, also said that her current role on 911 Nashville is keeping her plenty busy. And Brad Paisley is going to be offering fans a digital opportunity to hear songs from his catalog that have never been released. The project is called Tackle Box. While he hasn't shared many details, he indicates it'll be an ongoing project with more songs to be released later this week. The first single, Fallen, is available now. By the way, Brad is adding more tour dates to his tour. It's going to run through October. And that's your country music news for a Tuesday morning from 96.9 WSIG.
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2: Some farms in the WSIG listening area may see patches of light frost while doing chores this morning. Things will be warming up rapidly, however, and we should be in the 60s by lunchtime, the high this afternoon in the low 70s. Conditions for field work today should be good. Winds for agricultural spraying out of the south at 5 to 7 miles per hour. The overnight low tonight at 49. And then rain is back in the forecast for Wednesday. The National Weather Service is calling for a 90% chance of rain in the Shenandoah Valley on Wednesday, possibly continuing into Wednesday night. Your high on Wednesday at 69, the low at 46. Thursday should be a good day for field work, mostly sunny and 65. Plenty of sunshine is also expected on Friday and Saturday. Sunday will be sunny and warm, approaching

0: 90 degrees. Soil temperature is averaging 62 degrees over the past 24 hours. That is right in line with the five-year average. Sunset this evening at 8:17. 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

up. Maybe some frost out there. Also, some fog possible this morning. 40 degrees at our studios in Harrisonburg. Coming up today's It's All Good on the way next from 96.9 WSIG.

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Tanya Tucker, if it don't come easy. 6:50 Tuesday morning. 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

0: great as this was, and then to continue out throughout the years to watch her grow, that's been that connection, that bond throughout the years.
1: Well, Chloe, just this past weekend, graduated college. And Alan, who's now retired, flew across the country to be a part of the celebration with Chloe's family. They connected 22 years ago in the most urgent of kind of ways. And the mother insisted these two stay connected, and it's turned out to be a lifelong bond thus far. That is today's It's All Good, presented by Marlowe Ford in Luray.
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3: We're getting reports of an accident in Harrisonburg at Hillside Avenue, and that's not far from Monument Avenue. So be advised there could be some delays in that area as that accident is dealt with. Also, still dealing with congestion around the I-81 northbound mile marker 220 Augusta County crash. A tractor-trailer crash there. The north right shoulder is closed and traffic is congested in that area. If you're seeing it and we're not saying it, call the WSVA Traffic and News Tip Line.
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5: For WSBA News, I'm Lincoln Kaiser. The Augusta County Sheriff's Office is investigating a double homicide that happened yesterday afternoon in the 700 block of Indian Mound Road in the Verona area. Sheriff's Lieutenant Leslie Snyder.
6: At approximately 1:12 p.m., the Augusta County Sheriff's Office received a request from family members to conduct a welfare check at the residence. Once inside the home, deputies located an elderly male and female deceased.
5: The Stanton Augusta Rescue Squad, Verona Fire Department, and Stanton Fire Department responded.

0: 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I'm Lyndon Kaiser.
1: 96.9 WSIG, Shenandoah Valley weather.
2: Some fog around this morning, partly sunny today with a high at 68. Winds will be south at 6 to 12 miles per hour. Cloudy tonight with a low near 50. Tomorrow, some showers and thunderstorms, high 66. Thursday, sunny and

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We got shaping up. Blessed to be here for a Tuesday. Thanks for starting your day with me. I'm Dave Thomas, and he's Cody Johnson. It's the fall, 96.9 WSIG.

96.9 WSIG, 708 Real Country Tuesday morning with Dave Thomas. What a gorgeous morning we've got going on. Frost hopefully getting the heck out of here, warming away up near 70 or so today. The tells and your forecast coming up. On the way next, one of the kindest things you can tell someone is, I'll pray for you. Or is it? I'll explain why I say that. Coming up next, Shenandoah, next to you, next to me, 96.9 WSIG.

0: SIG Atlanta, Sweet Country Music 715, Real Country Morning Show with Dave Thomas. Hey, don't forget, we're giving you the chance to win tickets to see rising country singer Sam Barber coming to Ting Pavilion in Charlottesville September 24th. It's a Thursday night. We've got tickets. To be in the running to win them, all you have to do is use the Jeans Plumbing text line, 540-432-1128, and text us the word Barber, B-A-R-B-E-R, B-A-R-B-E-R, simple. Got to be at least 18, and each number can only enter once. So get yourself signed up. Sam Barber concert tickets for Ting Pavilion in Charlottesville coming up in September. So I said to you earlier, one of the nicest things someone can say to you is, I'm going to pray for you. Or is it? According to a new study, as reported by Mother Jones News, 5% of people admit to praying for bad things to happen to somebody in their life. 5% of people admit to praying something they know that God is probably going to be disapproving of. A little scary. I grew up, you know, a Baptist minister's kid, so prayer's been a part of my life. And I'll be honest with you, I'm embarrassed to say how little I prayed up until really, you know, the last few years. 10, 15 anyway. I mean, a bulk of my life thinking I was praying and I wasn't. Now I pray all the time. I'll say little prayers throughout the course of the day because it's just, you know, what I've become accustomed to doing. I'm struggling in my faith. I'm failing in my faith every day, but I'm working on it. And I'm praying for bad things to happen. Now, listen, I'll be honest. I've got to be honest. I've caught myself praying for things going, Lord, wait a minute. Whoa, I got to slow my roll here. That's not how I meant that to come out. That came out awkwardly. But 5% of people just admit, yep, you know what? I pray for bad things to happen to people. That's tough. That's a tough spot. Praying for somebody, again, is something I think is one of the most important things you can do for somebody. Even if it's just a quick prayer, I think it's important. I don't know that we're supposed to pray for bad things to happen, though. That may be taking it a little bit too far, don't you think?
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2: We're getting reports of an accident in Harrisonburg at Hillside Avenue. And that's not far from Monument Avenue, so be advised there could be some delays in that area as that accident is dealt with. Also, still dealing with congestion around the I-81 northbound mile marker 220 Augusta County crash. A tractor-trailer crash there. The

0: North right shoulder is closed and traffic is congested in that area. If you're seeing it and we're not saying it, call the WSVA traffic and news tip.
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1: 96.9 WSIG, Shenandoah Valley weather.
2: Some fog around this morning, partly sunny today with a high at 68. Winds will be south at 6 to 12 miles per hour. Cloudy tonight with a low near 50. Tomorrow, some showers and thunderstorms, high 66. Thursday, sunny and 60. From the News Talk 92.1 and 550 WSBA Weather Center, I'm Frank Will.
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96.9 WSIG, one of the five number ones for the ladies from Lookout Mountain, Georgia. The Forrester sisters fell in love again last night. 7:31. Happy Tuesday. Good morning. Welcome aboard. Thanks for being here, part of the Real Country Morning Show. It is time now to play the Paul Ovaugh Ford Bragging Rights Breakfast Quiz, presented by Paul Ovaugh Ford in Stanton. Are you ready? Looking for the first correct caller that has not won from us in the last 30 days. You're going to score yourself the latest, the newest, the exclusive Bragging Rights hat. That's what's on the line this morning. Here we go. Listen carefully. These are small. They're also lightweight. These will fit in one hand. These come in different sizes, colors, and are made of different materials. Some of these cost more than others, and you may use these, if not daily, very often. Once again, you may use these, if not daily, very often. That is, if you have them. You may not have them. Again, these are small. They're lightweight. They fit in one hand. They come in different sizes, colors, and are made of different materials. Some of these cost more than others. And if you have these, you may use these.

0: 96.9 WSIG, Jackson Dean's Heavens to Betsy, 735. Playing the Paul Lubaugh Ford Bragging Rights Breakfast Quiz. These are small. They're lightweight. They fit in one hand. These come in different sizes, colors, and materials. Some of these cost more than others, and if you have these, you may use them, if not daily, very often, but you may not have them. Hello, WSIG. Good morning. What do you think the answer is?
1: A handkerchief.
0: It is not a handkerchief. That's a good guess, though. Try again, please. Thank you. That's a really, really good guess. Back in the day, man, I can remember you didn't go anywhere without one. Hey, WSIG. Good morning. What do you think the answer is?
2: What are reading glasses?
0: It is not reading glasses. That is an excellent guess, though. Please try again. Thank you. Some really good guesses to start us off this morning. Just not correct yet. 540-432-1128. Good morning, WSIG. What do you think the answer is?
3: Sunglasses.
0: It is not sunglasses. That's a great guess. Try again, please. Thank you.
3: Right. Huh?
0: So nothing correct yet. So here we go. I'm going to give you all the clues again. Then we'll give you the bonus clue. These are small. They're lightweight. These fit in one hand. These come in different sizes and colors and are made of different materials. Some of these cost more than others. If you have these, you may use these, if not daily, often, but you may not have them. Your bonus clue says, if you use these, it has to do with your work normally. If you have these, it has to do with your work normally. 540-432-1128. 540-432-1128. The first correct caller getting yourself the exclusive Bragging Rights hat. 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

0: frequently, often. That's if you have them, but you may not even have these. And if you have these, it normally has something to do with your work. Hello, WSIG. Good morning. What do you think the answer is?
1: How about fingers?
0: It is not fingers. That's a good try. Try again, please. Thank you. Good morning, WSIG. What do you think the answer is?
2: Pocket knife.
0: It is not a pocket knife. That's an excellent guess, though. Try again, please. Thank you. That's a really, really good guess. Hey, WSIG, good morning. What do you think the answer is?
3: Earbuds.
0: It's not earbuds. That's a good try. Please try again. Thank you. 540-432-1128. Hello, WSIG. Good morning. What do you think the answer is?
4: Earphones.
0: It's not earphones. That's a good guess. Try again, please. Thank you. We're getting some creative answers, just nothing really close yet. Hello, WSIG. Good morning. What do you think the answer is?
5: Telephone.
0: It's not a telephone. That's a good try. Try again, please. Thank you. WSIG, good morning. What do you think the answer is?
6: What are earplugs?
0: Nope, not earplugs. That's a great guess, too. Try again, please. Thank you. A lot of folks in the area probably have to use those for work, for sure. Hey, WSIG, good morning. Hello, what do you think the answer is?
7: Would it be an ink pen?
0: It's not an ink pen. That's a great guess, though. Try again, please. Thank you. Hello, WSIG, good morning. What do you think the answer is?
8: Paper clips.
0: Not paper clips. Good try. Please try again. Thank you. Good morning, WSIG. What do you think the answer is?
9: Gloves.
0: Not gloves. Excellent guess. Try again, please. Thank you. Good morning, WSIG. What do you think the answer is?
10: What are earbuds?
0: Not earbuds. Good try. Try again, please. Thank you. All right, so some excellent guesses. Meaning they're good guesses, not meaning they're close guesses. Just saying that they're good tries, just nothing close. So I'm going to give you all the clues here, then we're going to give you the drop dead giveaway clue as well. These are small. They're lightweight. These will fit in one hand. These come in different sizes and colors, and they could be made of different materials. Some of these will cost more than others. If you have these, you may use these, if not daily, often. But you may not even have these. If you use these, it normally has something to do with your work. And here's your drop dead giveaway clue. This could help people, or these could help people remember who you are. These could help people remember who you are. 540-432-1128. 540-432-1128. The first correct caller that has not won in the last 30 days, you are a winner. The exclusive Bragging Rights hat from Paul Obaugh Ford in Stanton and 96.9 WSIG. Good luck.

0: And 751. We're still playing the Paul Obafor Bragging Rights Breakfast Quiz from Paul Obafor and Stanton. These are small. They are lightweight. These will fit in one hand. These come in different sizes, colors, and are made of different materials. Some of these cost more than others. You may use these, if not daily, often if you have them, but you may not even have them. If you use these, generally it has to do with your work, and these will help people remember you. Hello, WSIG. Good morning. Hello. What do you think the answer is?
1: Glasses.
0: It's not glasses. That's a good try. Try again, please. Thank you. Hello, WSIG. Good morning. What do you think the answer is?
2: Answer is the correct answer, business cards.
0: It is indeed business cards. That is exactly right. Who is this?
2: This is Stephen Harris.
0: Hey, Stephen. Where are you calling from?
2: I'm calling from Grotto.

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4: For WSVA News, I'm Lyndon Kaiser. A Stewart's Draft man is in custody on one count of felony child abuse and neglect. Augusta County Sheriff's Lieutenant Leslie Snyder says 24-year-old Stephen Couch was arrested on Monday.
5: On May 11, 2026, the Augusta County Sheriff's Office and Child Protective Services launched an investigation after an infant was treated at UVA Health for a femur fracture.
4: Snyder said as a result of the investigation, Couch was arrested and then released on an unsecured $5,000 bond. The investigation remains ongoing. Harrisonburg Public Works will partner with state and local agencies as well as student volunteers for a tree planting event on Wednesday at the Rockingham County Landfill property. Public Works Green Space Manager Jeremy Harold.
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7: 96.9 WSIG, Shenandoah Valley weather.
8: Some fog around this morning, partly sunny today with a high at 68. Winds will be south at 6 to 12 miles per hour. Cloudy tonight with a low near 50. Tomorrow, some showers and thunderstorms, high 66. Thursday, sunny and 60. From the News Talk 92.1 and 550 WSBA Weather Center, I'm Frank Will.
9: Thanks a lot, Frank. Sunshine, 45 degrees right now in Broadway, 757.
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Good morning. Hello, it's Dave Thomas in Real Country Tuesday morning. Coming up next, in other news, Lyndon Kaiser going to join us from the newsroom. If you've got kids, especially if you're still raising them, you're going to want to hear this. We'll share the story coming up in a couple of minutes. Ella Langley, Choosing Texas, 96.9 WSIG. Just

0: 96.9 WSIG, Johnny Lee picking up strangers. 8:13, Real Country Morning Show with Dave Thomas. Don't forget, next Thursday, it's going to be the wrap-up of Shenandoah Valley's Best for 2026, presented by Ritchie Law Firm. We're going to be at Bluestone Vineyards, awarding the top vote-getters and the runners-up. There'll be food trucks, there'll be a lot of cool things, live music, it'll be fun. So if you want to come by 4 to 6 next Thursday, Bluestone Vineyards, it's going to be a lot of fun. So hopefully you'll come by and help us wrap up Shenandoah Valley's Best for 2026. All right, so Lyndon Kaiser joining us from the newsroom. How you doing?
1: I'm doing great, man. How are you?
0: Doing good. Typically, most of the time we're going to have kind of an offbeat, kind of humorous, kind of funny-ish story here.
1: Oh, yeah.
0: But today's a little more straightforward. You might have actually seen this, but I want to bring it up because you've got kids. Mm-hmm. You've got teenagers.
1: Plural. Yes.
0: Yes.
1: Yes, I do.
0: So you are really primed for this. I don't know if you saw this or not, but CBS News published this Lending Tree study on what it cost to raise a teenager from birth to 18.
1: Okay.
0: The average across the country is $303,418 over the course of 18 years. For one kid.
1: Well, they're worth it. If there's somebody sitting there going, that's a lot of money, be glad you don't have to pay up front.
0: That's exactly
1: number
0: right.
1: one.
0: That's exactly
1: but
0: right.
1: they're worth it.
0: Now, this doesn't include college. This doesn't include anything after they turn 18. This is just birth to 18.
1: I'm pretty sure that cost right there for my 13-year-old son is just for food. They're trying to make him feel satisfied.
0: For the next 20 minutes, at least, right?
1: Exactly.
0: Virginia, so I did a little deeper dive on this. In Virginia, for one child, $266,000 birth to 18 for one kid. It's a little cheaper here. North Carolina is even cheaper, $248,000.

0: West Virginia, 254,000. Kentucky is 232,000.
1: All right, then take us West Coast, buddy. Can you do that?
0: Well, Hawaii is the most expensive, 412,000.
1: Oh, so Hawaii, okay.
0: Alaska, 365,000 is second. Maryland, though, is third.
1: Really? It is?
0: $326,360 to raise a kid birth to 18. One kid.
1: Oh, no, now, that's bad news, Maryland.
0: But what's interesting, though, I thought this blows my mind. South Carolina is very inexpensive, $204,000. New Hampshire, $201,000. But D.C. is one of the lowest.
1: Really?
0: $202,115. I would have never guessed that.
1: How can that be? That is crazy.
0: I didn't think you could go out to eat dinner in D.C. for $202,000.
1: They bring you a little square plate with the little thing right in the center.
0: I mean, that's one of the most expensive places I've ever been. I mean, I love to go there. And I can't wait for us to go back this spring or summer whenever we go.
1: Yeah.
0: But good gravy, I would have never guessed.
1: No way.
0: Maybe it's called diplomatic immunity. I don't know.
1: I am surprised by that. But anyway, like I said, no matter where you are, maybe relocate, you know.
0: Sure.
1: You might need to relocate. But kids are worth it. Kids are worth it. That's my word.
0: He's not saying much else.
1: That's it.
0: Either he's trying to convince us or trying to convince him. I'm not sure.
1: I'm just telling what I know.
0: You've got kids getting ready. You know, they're in their teens. What, 16, 13 now? 16, 14?
1: I got 16, 13.
0: 16, 13. All right, so... In Virginia, $266,000 to raise them birth to 18. They want to go to college? Tack on another $152,000.
1: Yeah, college.
0: $38,000 a year.
1: That's how they get
0: minimum,
1: you.
0: Minimum, $38,000 a year.
1: Got to get those scholarships, kids.
0: Start walking with a limp now. I'm telling you. Revisit with you in about 3 years. And go, Lyndon. Kids worth it? Question mark.
2: Right, smacking around.
1: I go full Yosemite Sam on it.
0: It is 8:17. 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
1: Roads have cleared up out there. No accidents or major delays to pass on to you right now. But if you're seeing it and we're not saying it, call the WSVA traffic and news tip.

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1: I wanted to bring my take on real coffee to the community. 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

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It's going to be a big weekend for the RHSPCA in Harrisonburg. We'll tell you all about it coming up. 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

I'm the one who always said I never needed anyone. 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I'm the one who takes the love I want and walks away.

0: Williams song. The album is coming out May 29th. It's called Epilogue, the Cellar Tapes. That one's called I'm the One, and I'm pleased to tell you that that song is now going into active rotation. You're going to start hearing that regularly here. Why not? Because Don Williams is one that we love a lot. He's one of our core artists. So look for that new album May 29th. His son found some never before released music in the basement of his dad's house in Tennessee and worked with some folks putting it together. There's actually two versions of that song on the album. That is called the alternate version. Don Williams and I'm the One. It is 8:34. So there's a big event happening this weekend. Huck is here from the RHSPCAs. I read your sweatshirt because I want to make sure I get the letters right. I always get them inverted. Huck is with us. First of all, thanks for coming in.
1: Dave, thank you for having me.
0: Let's talk about this event because this is going to be a special weekend, right?
1: It is. It is. Definitely is. So we've got a dog adoption event this weekend, May 16th and 17th. And that's right. We'll be open on Sunday as well. We normally close 10 a.m. to 4 p.m. both days. So we've had a lot of dogs coming in. Dog adoption's a little bit slow, Dave. So we're doing a promotion for dogs that are 40 pounds and over. It's a name your price adoption event.
0: Wow.
1: Yeah. So we thought we'd have a little fun with it. We've had fee waived adoption events in the past to find homes for them quickly. Just having a little bit of fun this time around and hopefully generating a little bit of revenue from the adoption fees. So come in, meet with the dog Saturday and Sunday, 10 a.m. to 4 p.m. When you find the one to take home with you that's a good fit, we'll have you play a game of Plinko that determine what the adoption fee is. The highest adoption fee you'll have to pay is $75. Wow. And who knows, you might get lucky and not have to pay anything at all, and you could spoil the dog with the money you save.
0: Ooh, you could actually get the dog for free. That's really cool.
1: Yeah, definitely. You know, the adoption fees, Dave, they barely cover the cost of care for them.
0: Sure, right.
1: All the dogs are spayed, neutered, microchipped, tested, all the things, right? Behaviorally and medically. And we really want to make sure we find a good home for them. So while it's nice to collect an adoption fee to offset some of the expenses, but if this gets more people there to meet more dogs,
0: right,
1: we're happy to find them homes.
0: So Huck is with us from the RHSPCA. It's happening Saturday and Sunday.
1: That's right.
0: What are the hours both days?
1: 10 a.m. to 4 p.m.
0: Okay, so 10 to 4 both days. Make sure we clarify that. And I know I talk to Madison every week, and we talk about a dog and a cat. And last week we were talking about long-staying dogs. You've got some that have been there so long, and she's like, these dogs are so sweet. I'm not sure why they're not getting homes. This is the perfect opportunity to come meet these animals, right?
1: It really is. You know, we've got about 10, maybe 12 dogs at most, but they've been out of care for over 6 months. Mm-hmm. We rotate them through foster homes to make sure they're still acclimated to being a home environment. But it's a perfect opportunity to come meet one of these guys, too. We'll definitely be giving them special attention at the event.
0: And this is in particular for the dogs 40 pounds and up.
1: Yep, all dogs 40 pounds and up, the ones that are in the shelter.
0: There you go. So go check it out. How can they find it? What's the address they can get there?
1: Yep, so hop on our website, rhspca.org, so you can see all the animals available for adoption, those at in foster care, in the shelter, at PetSmart as well. And our address is 2170 Old Furnace Road.
0: So you could even look at one and start going, I kind of like this guy right here. You could have your top three when you get there.
1: That's perfect. Right.
0: Good luck with the event. Thanks for coming in.
1: Thank you, Dave. Appreciate it.
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I paid the tab and the lady asked me how'd I like my biscuit. 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

96.9 WSIG, Alan Jackson, where I come from, 852. Dave Thomas hanging out with you, Real Country Tuesday morning. So do you or someone you know use ChatGPT a lot? I mean, a lot? Apparently, it's a thing where people are consulting ChatGPT about their relationships. Came across this

0: I was asking it something about country music news one day, and it said, here's the answer. And I said, that's not right. I know that's not right. Try again. And ChatGPT responded, you're right. That's not the correct answer. Here's the correct answer, which I then researched to find out whether it was or not. So folks are leaning on ChatGPT maybe a little bit too much. Is that you or someone you know?
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2: Headed westbound on I-64 at mile marker 94 in Augusta County. Expect delays due to a crash there. The west right shoulder is currently closed. If you're seeing it and we're not saying it, call the WSVA Traffic and News Tip Line.
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0: 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Canva, the thing that makes anything a thing.
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0: to the scene to assist. Snyder added that additional details will be released as they become available. Governor Abigail Spanberger signed legislation that creates a paid family and medical leave program in the Commonwealth. Speaking at a bill signing ceremony yesterday in Richmond, Spanberger says the program will help over 3 million Virginia workers.
1: We're empowering millions of Virginians with the security, dignity, and peace of mind they deserve.
0: Virginia.
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4: 96.9 WSIG, Shenandoah Valley weather.
5: Some fog around this morning, partly sunny today with a high at 68. Winds will be south at 6 to 12 miles per hour. Cloudy tonight with a low near 50. Tomorrow, some showers and thunderstorms, high 66. Thursday, sunny and 60. From the News Talk 92.1 and 550 WSBA Weather Center, I'm Frank Will.
6: 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It is sunny at 53 in Middletown.
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96.9 WSIG. Thanks for working along with me. It's Dave Thomas in just after 9. Coming up in about 12 minutes, we're going to climb inside the Real Country Morning Show time capsule. Here's T.G. Shepherd. It's Only One You, WSIG. I see.

0: 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He's going to be joining The Voice Season 30 as a judge. Maybe it's a reason to watch.
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0: Getting inside your Time Capsule today, let's go back to 1864. One of the fiercest hand-to-hand battles of the Civil War took place here in Virginia. The Battle of Spotsylvania Courthouse. It took place during Grant's Overland Campaign against Robert E. Lee. On his date in 1957, A.J. Foyt wins his first professional race. Born on this date in 1955, Kix Brooks of Brooks & Dunn fame. Did you know that he is Kix Brooks III? He is. And he's 71 today. Also born on this date in Nashville, Tennessee in 1981, Holly Williams. She's the granddaughter of Hank Williams Sr. and the daughter of Hank Williams Jr., the half-sister of country singer Hank Williams III. She is a singer-songwriter herself. Back in 2021, a Mississippi country music trail marker is installed in Starkville, Mississippi, to commemorate Johnny Cash's 1965 arrest and his overnight stay in the Starkville jail. We told you yesterday he was arrested, which led to him writing a song about that incident. 2023, Blake Shelton receives his star on the Hollywood Walk of Fame. And we go back to 1978 for your number one song from Dolly Parton, 96.9 WSIG. Hello.

0: 96.9 WSIG, your number one song on the time capsule. Dolly Parton, It's All Wrong, but it's all right. We'll do it again tomorrow morning around 9:15 right here on WSIG, the Real Country Morning Show time capsule. Do want to bring you up to date on a situation, a school bus on its side on Spotswood Trail. It's on Route 33 going westbound. Traffic is going to be impacted for a while again. So it's Spotswood Trail. It's in the median. It's on its side of the grassy median there. And we're told that traffic westbound will be impacted for quite a while. So try to avoid that area if you possibly can. But if you got to travel in that area, give yourself a heads up and maybe a few extra minutes because there could be some slowdown coming your way. It is time for this week's FFA Creed presented by Rockingham Cooperative and Rocking Our Ace Hardware, South High Street in Harrisonburg.
1: I'm Jeff Ishii, and here is the creed of all FFA members. I believe in the future of agriculture, with a faith born not of words, but of deeds. Achievements won by the present and past generations of agriculturalists. In the promise of better days through better ways, even as the better things we now enjoy have come to us from the struggles of former years. I believe that to live and work on a good farm, or to be engaged in other agricultural pursuits, is pleasant as well as challenging. For I know the joys and discomforts of agricultural life and hold an inborn fondness for those associations which, even in hours of discouragement, I cannot deny. I believe in leadership from ourselves and respect from others. I believe in my own ability to work efficiently and think clearly with such knowledge and skill as I can secure, and in the ability of progressive agriculturalists to serve our own and the public interest in producing and marketing the product of our toil. I believe in less dependence on begging and more power in bargaining, in the life abundant and enough honest wealth to help make it so, for others as well as myself, in less need for charity and more of it when needed, in being happy myself, and playing school.

0: square with those whose happiness depends upon me. I believe that American agriculture can and will hold true to the best traditions of our national life, and that I can exert an influence in my home and community, which will stand solid for my part in that inspiring task. For all FFA members, I'm Ish.
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2: 96.9 WSIG, Shenandoah Valley weather.
3: Partly sunny, high 68 today. Tonight cloudy with a low at 51. Some showers and thunderstorms tomorrow could bring damaging winds, high 66. Thursday, sunny and cool, the high at 60. From the News Talk 92.1 and 550 WSBA Weather Center, I'm Frank Welt.
4: Thanks a lot, Frank. We've got some sunshine and 49 degrees in Dayton for your Tuesday morning with Dave Thomas getting you back to more workday music. It's Luke Holmes, Fast Car on WSIG.

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96.9 WSIG, Parker McCollum, what kind of man? Dave Thomas here, heading out the door, handing over the reins to Lisa J. She's in charge of your workday. And, of course, at noon today, the High Noon Saloon, presented by

0: Lean Brothers Incorporated. I'm back with you tomorrow morning, dark and early at 5:30. We'll do it all over again for a Wednesday. Enjoy your day. Be safe. As always, I'm thankful to God for the gift of gab. See ya.
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2: Most local farmers are thankful for the light rains that fell across the Shenandoah Valley on Monday morning. Topsoil moisture has improved somewhat, but it's going to take a substantial amount of rain to get back to normal. According to the National Weather Service, Rockingham County is down 3.2 inches of rain over the past 90 days. Page County is down 3.9 inches. Serving whole milk in school cafeterias is now legal. The U.S. Department of Agriculture has finalized a rule restoring whole milk and 2% milk to all federal child nutrition programs for adults and children over the age of 2. The change implements the Whole Milk for Healthy Kids Act and supports federal nutrition goals, giving schools flexibility to offer whole milk.
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That's Reba McEntire on 96.9 WSIG. And this gal right here, the first solo female country artist to have two top songs in one of the charts this week. She's in Texas, and Be Her is the runner-up position on that chart. Ella Langley.

He wants to send you to see up-and-comer Sam Barber at Teen Pavilion in September. All this week, you can enter to win a pair of tickets. 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

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WSIG and Lisa J would love to hear from you. 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

96.9 WSIG and Lisa J with a question that, you know, could get you in a little bit of trouble if you answered it in front of your boss. The question for today, as you are perhaps in your work day, is what kind of jobs do you need to have a high tolerance for getting yelled at? Now, if you're like me, I think of like the old movies from the 70s and the 80s and the 90s where bosses are shaking their fist in your face. Why I oughta? Johnson, come to my office. That sort of thing, right? But it seems like times have changed a little bit. The 2000s are a little softer, are a little gentler. And I wonder if those jobs where you're getting hollered at by your boss really exist anymore. And if they do, what are they? I know I talk about restaurants a good bit, but yeah, restaurants are still a little rough. And it's very high stress, especially if you're busy. When you're busy, you're moving fast, you've got dangerous things in your hand, whether you're carrying a big tray of drinks and plates that could go down on

0: floor at any time, or knives and things that are boiling and, you know, scalding oil in the back in the kitchen. People get a little fired up. You know, your fuse gets shorter and you might get to yelling. But what are some of the other jobs that you need a really high tolerance for getting yelled at? I'm curious. I want to hear from you. 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
2: The answer to the Paul Lamont Ford Bragging Rights Breakfast Quiz on Tuesday was business cards. 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And we've got an interesting question of the day for you. 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
1: 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Okay, just picking it up to see it. 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All this is coming home with me.
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3: 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Shenandoah Valley weather.
4: Partly sunny, high 68 today. Tonight cloudy with a low at 51. Some showers and thunderstorms tomorrow could bring damaging winds, high 66. Thursday, sunny and cool, the high at 60. 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
2: Thanks a lot, Frank. Currently it's 62 and sunny in Folks Run.
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96.9 WSIG's got news in case you missed it. Season 24 of American Idol, the winner, Hannah Harper, announced. Got to get up and do a duet with Leanne Womack, her hero.

0: 96.9 WSIG. It's Lisa J. in the midday, preparing ourselves for the High Noon Saloon, courtesy of Dean Brothers Incorporated. You know, you can always get those requests in. 540-432-1128. And while you're getting your phone out texting me those requests, I'm going to try to creep you out, because it certainly creeped me out. Imagine this. Picture an old cemetery. And in case we need a reminder, most cemeteries don't have living things, and certainly not 5.6 million living things in the cemetery. Where do they fit? I mean, do they have to pay rent? Or do they have their own plots? 5.6 million of these live in a cemetery in Ithaca, New York. It's the largest of its kind. And supposedly, and this is the part that cracked me up, supposedly these 5.6 million little creatures love the old cemeteries because the habitats don't have a lot of disturbances. There just aren't people around. Now imagine it. 5.6 million bees. That's right. Worker bees, mining bees were found. It's the largest pod of bees ever discovered of its kind. And they said, you know, there aren't a whole lot of pesticides used in an old cemetery. And there aren't as many people around, so they're just not really bothered all that much. The only people being bothered would probably be the ones that are going to the cemetery to visit their loved ones. I would imagine there might be some chasing and dive bombing if they've got carpenter bees like we do in the Shenandoah Valley. But how interesting. We're concerned about the bee population depleting. Maybe all the cemeteries across the country are a great...
1: 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We'll see you there.
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It's a good day to get requests in, I'll tell you that. I am loving hearing from Linda and Bailey and Alex and Mike. We've got so much more music to come right now. Let's hear from Riley Green on SIG.

0: Actually, let's get down to business and hear from some of our sponsors. Keep the phone lines blowing up. I love hearing from you. We're going to get back to the music on 96.9 WSIG in just a quick moment.
1: Every Saturday night, we're picking and grinning with the best in bluegrass. Bill Monroe, Rhonda Vincent, Ricky Skaggs, the Steel Drivers, and more. It's banjos, fiddles, harmonies, and high, lonesome sound. Just the way Saturday nights were meant to be.

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2: 96.9 WSIG, Shenandoah Valley weather.
3: Partly sunny this afternoon, high 68. Tonight, cloudy with a low at 51. Tomorrow, some showers and thunderstorms could bring localized damaging wind gust, high 66. 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
4: 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Currently it's 66 and sunny in Elkton.
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96.9 WSIG. Appreciating the call from Alex, dedicating Tim McGraw's Please Remember Me to his uncle. Sad story. Thank you so much for sharing it with us, Alex. We feel ya. We'd love to hear from ya. High Noon Saloon still happening. Tim McGraw now on SIG. Make that Don Williams. Lord, I hope this day is good.

96.9 WSIG, hoping your day is good too, and we want a chance to make it even better. There's a country singer named Sam Barber who's rising to the top fast, coming to the Ting Pavilion Thursday, September 24th. 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

Never a bad time for Dolly Parton on 96.9 WSIG. And it's a little after 12:30. The High Noon Saloon has wrapped up, but we got a little jelly roll under the wire for Dylan, son of a sinner, on SIG.

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No strangers here at the radio station. But you know what? We do get a little strange. Like this example right here. Not every job you have is going to create a situation where your bosses ask you how you spend your date night. Right? I mean, like, could you imagine, like, a doctor and a nurse sitting down, all right, let's talk a little bit about what you're doing around here. How's date night going for you? I think that would be hilarious. Maybe even over at Marshall's, if you're, you know, tagging clothes and putting them on the rack and your boss says, hey, Janice, date night, how does it affect you? Well, I work in a kooky enough business where here in radio they say, hey, how do you guys spend date night? Make a fun video about it. And, you know, I got to tell you, this old horse right here has had very few date nights. They are few and far between. And it's, you know, kind of for a lack of trying. But I answered the question about date night with my boyfriend, George Clooney. That's right. He and I have been boyfriend, girlfriend. I mean, little does he know, but we've been boyfriend, girlfriend for at least 25 or 30 years. He's my star crush. Everybody's got at least one, I would like to think. I don't know. Is it Billie Eilish? Pamela Anderson? Is it Dolly Parton? George Clooney? Brad Pitt? I mean, you can tell some of my star crushes are a bit older, so you know where my demographic lies. But my question to you is, let's just say for a second that you had a hot date with a big-name star. Where would you take them to eat in the Shenandoah Valley for date night? Where would you go? Is it the big steak dinner at the local chop house? Is it your favorite local joint, like the Gobbler?

0: Gobbler Grill that we're featuring on Shen Valley Deals right now. That's right. Goes live on Friday, 9 a.m., shenvalleydeals.com. But, is you know, that's my question. Do you go for a big fancy dinner with someone who's already a big deal, or do you go and take them for stubs and nubs? Because I can almost guarantee you George Clooney has not been yet, hasn't been to Gobbler Grill for their stubs and nubs, and he doesn't even know what he's missing. All right. Let's get my head out of the clouds and back down to the music on 96.9 WSIG.
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2: More than 40% of Virginia pastures are now rated in poor or very poor condition. That's according to the latest report from the U.S. Department of Agriculture's National Agricultural Statistics Service. That report shows that well over 40% of Virginia pastures are in poor or very poor condition due to lack of rainfall this spring. I know we did get a little bit of rain earlier this week, and topsoil moisture has improved somewhat, but in the big picture, pastures are still in tough shape. Meteorologist Brad Rippey gives us an idea of how pastures are doing nationwide.
3: We're still having issues with cattle in drought and hay production areas in drought. Current number for cattle inventory in drought for the U.S., 61%, and that's all tangled up with other issues such as low inventory for cattle. There's still an ongoing issue with cattle, drought, and low inventory. U.S. hay production areas in drought, 57% is the current number. In our significantly drought-affected areas, that does mean that producers may need to look for sources of supplemental feed when the grass is not performing well.
2: Meteorologist Brad Rippey with the U.S. Department of Agriculture. Taking a quick look at the ag calendar, the Northern Area Livestock Show will be out at the Rockingham County Fairgrounds on Saturday, May 23rd. That is the holiday weekend, Memorial Day weekend, Saturday, May 23rd, the Northern District Livestock Show at the Rockingham County Fairgrounds. 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

Yeah! 96.9 WSIG, getting rowdy. Let's get rowdy for a great reason. Former JMU defensive end Xavier Holmes just signed with the New England Patriots. That'll make JMU proud. That makes all of us proud. Tracy Lawrence now on SIG.

That's Miranda Lambert on 96.9 WSIG. And Mama's broken her. Mama's always got some real good advice. I say that delicately. The minute I said always, I went, well, let's just put it this way. She's always got your best interests at heart. Just like the folks that make the Alexa device. You know, we're really easy. WSIG is that. That is. All you have to do is say it in the general direction. Hey, Alexa, play WSIG. It's that easy. But now they're talking about coming up with a little device called Alex. So instead, you know, they do that with voicemail and other recordings where you can, you know, get a big star's voice to be your answering machine for you. You know, I kind of like that. I think it's kind of fun. We were just talking about George Clooney a little bit ago, and I love his voice. I wouldn't mind him being, you know, the person to answer my calls. But when it comes to Alexa and renaming it Alex, somebody got a little smart alecky online and said, well, so when you say, hey, Alex, and you expect it to do something, now that you're talking to the boy, Alexa, you have to say it 10 times.

0: times before he'll actually do what you're telling him to do. That's all I'm saying. Somebody else mentioned it. It wasn't me. Wasn't me. But I did think that there was a little something to it. And there's something to all this great country music we're playing. So much so that we're going to get back to it in just moments after we do a little business.
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8: Skies will be partly sunny this afternoon, high 68. Winds will be south at 6 to 12 miles per hour. Tonight, cloudy with a low near 50.

0: showers and thunderstorms tomorrow and 66. Thursday, sunshine and 60, 70 on Friday. From the News Talk 92.1 and 550 WSBA Weather Center, I'm Frank Wilt.
1: 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And currently, it is 66 in Waynesboro.
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Thank you for all the hard work that comes with providing for us. 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

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And what does that look like? 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

0: Local boys, Statler Brothers on 96.9 WSIG leads me to my next question for you. Speaking of local bands, or from afar, I'm not judging. You could talk about really big commercial bands or someone you fell in love with locally right here in the Shenandoah Valley. But I want to know, can you remember the first band that you ever became obsessed with? You know, where you picked up the needle on the record and you brought it back to the beginning and just listened to it over and over and over again, or the tape or the CD, whatever generation you're from, I don't care. Just tell me. And you can tell me now, you can call me, or you can pop over to the 96.9 WSIG Facebook, because I asked that question there. What is the first band you were completely obsessed with? Now, one of the first albums, one of the first LPs that I ever got, I was in single digits, and it was Juice Newton. And that is exactly what I did on this little, like, just junky box record player. I played that record to death. And some of it was because I liked Juice Newton. Other parts of it was because that's the only album I had because I was so little. As I grew a little older, I was obsessed with Dolly. Dolly Parton and Kenny Rogers. I loved the song Islands in the Stream so much that my good girlfriend and I from grade school would practice doing like a little variety show, and we would sing it to them. But that's enough about me. More about you. Go to the 96.9 WSIG Facebook page and tell me what band absolutely won you over. You were completely obsessed with them right from the start.
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2: Most local farmers are thankful for the light rains that fell across the Shenandoah Valley on Monday morning. Topsoil moisture has improved somewhat, but it's going to take a substantial amount of rain to get back to normal. According to the National Weather Service, Rockingham County is down 3.2 inches of rain over the past 90 days. Page County is down 3.9 inches. Serving whole milk in school cafeterias is now legal. The U.S. Department of Agriculture has finalized a rule restoring whole milk and 2% milk to all federal child nutrition programs for adults and children over the age of 2. The change implements the Whole Milk for Healthy Kids Act and supports federal nutrition goals, giving schools flexibility to offer whole milk

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Lisa J giving a big shout out to the retired veteran and mom from Virginia that won the largest Price is Right prize ever, ever. You want to know what that was? $240,000 just in one sitting. 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

0: 96.9 WSIG, a favorite from Willie Nelson, talking about getting on the road. But we'd like you to stay in town because we've got a really big party coming up on May 21st. It goes from 4 to 6 p.m., and if you want to make a bunch of music with your friends, that's a really good place to do it. Local band Gypsy Town, big favorites in this neck of the woods. They're going to be playing the tunes while Cosmic Smoke and Barbecue and Branch's Soft Serve Ice Cream are dishing out some really good grub. But all of this is really to honor all of the businesses in the Shenandoah Valley that you voted as the best around. We want to celebrate that, and we want to celebrate you. Maybe you want to come out and actually meet the owner of the person. You know, the owner that, you know, takes care of the restaurant that you love going to all the time. This would be a great opportunity to do so. Lots of business folks around there. Lots of folks that run businesses here in the Shenandoah Valley. So do us a favor. Join us for an evening of excitement as we unveil the winners of the Shenandoah Valley's Best for 2026. We'll see you there.
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2: The answer to the Paul Newmont Ford Bragg and Rice Breakfast Quiz on Tuesday was business cards. We'll play again Wednesday morning at 7:30. Another chance to win the exclusive Bragg and Rice hat. 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And we've got an

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2: Nice damaging wind gust, high 66. 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
3: Thanks so much, Frank. Currently it's 70 and sunny in Mount Olive. Thanks, Frank. Currently it's 66 in Mount Crawford.
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0: Man, what a year it has been for Lainey Wilson. Whirlwind. And now she's been nominated for an Academy of Country Music Award, multiple categories, in fact, including Best Female Artist. In there with Kelsea Ballerina, Miranda Lambert, Ella Langley, and Megan Maroney. Good luck to all of them. 61st Academy of Country Music Awards will stream live on Prime Video coming up May 17th, live from the MGM Grand Garden Arena in Las Vegas. Somewhere over Laredo. 96.9 WSIG.
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2: No accidents or delays to report along the interstates, both 81 and 64 free and clear at the moment. Everything else appears to be in good shape too.

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5: 96.9 WSIG, Shenandoah Valley weather.
6: Skies will be partly sunny this afternoon, high 68. Winds will be south at 6 to 12 miles per hour. Tonight, cloudy with a low near 50. Some showers and thunderstorms tomorrow in 66. Thursday, sunshine in 60, 70 on Friday. From the News Talk 92.1 and 550 WSBA Weather Center, I'm Frank Wilt.
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best country music ever made. 96.9 WSIG and RJ Kelly. Dan Seals coming up in the next 15 minutes. Alan Jackson. And said to be hearing from Charlie Daniels' band, too, right after Miranda Lambert on SIG.

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0: Dan Seals and Marie Osmond. The 96.9 WSIG. She's a little country. It is RJ Kelly in the Ride Home. And get set to celebrate the best of the Shenandoah Valley. Mark your calendars. Coming up next Thursday, May 21st, from 4 until 6 p.m. as WSIG and Harrisonburg Media Group hosts the ultimate party at Bluestone Vineyard. It is the Shenandoah Valley Best Party. And man, are you ever on the guest list? We're going to be unveiling all the winners as per your votes. Who is the very best in the Shenandoah Valley? You can stop by and be part of all the fun. Savor the finest wines. Grab a bite to eat from Cosmic Smoke and Barbecue. Going to be there. So is a branch of soft serve ice cream. 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All going to be there for the celebration. So don't miss out. Unforgettable event. 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
2: No accidents or delays to report along the interstates, both 81 and 64 free and clear at the moment. Everything else appears to be in good shape too, but if you're seeing it and we're not saying it, call the WSVA Traffic and News tip line at 540-214-2500 and let us know.
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3: More than 40% of Virginia pastures are now rated in poor or very poor condition. That's according to the latest report from the U.S. Department of Agriculture's National Agricultural Statistics Service. That report shows that well over 40% of Virginia pastures are in poor or very poor condition due to lack of rainfall this spring. I know we did get a little bit of rain earlier this week, and topsoil moisture has improved somewhat, but in the big picture, pastures are still in tough shape. Meteorologist Brad Rippey gives us an idea of how pastures are doing nationwide.
4: We're still having issues with cattle in drought and hay production areas in drought. Current number for cattle inventory in drought for the U.S., 61%, and that's all tangled up with other issues such as low inventory for cattle. There's still an ongoing issue with cattle, drought, and low inventory. U.S. hay production areas in drought, 57% is the current number. In our significantly drought-affected areas, that does mean that producers may need to look for sources of supplemental feed when the grass is not performing well.
3: Meteorologist Brad Rippey with the U.S. Department of Agriculture. Taking a quick look at the ag calendar, the Northern Area Livestock Show will be out at the Rockingham County Fairgrounds on Saturday, May 23rd. That is the holiday weekend, Memorial Day weekend, Saturday, May 23rd, the Northern District Livestock Show.
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is just after 4 o'clock. RJ Kelly with you in the music. Thanks for having me along for this Tuesday afternoon. Appreciate you listening. An hour of back-to-back country in exact time on 96.9 WSIG.

0: Jamie O'Neill on 96.9 WSIG. There is no Arizona. It is RJ Kelly in the route home. More on that school bus that overturned on Route 33 earlier this morning. Passengers and students all safe. We're very thankful for that. 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
2: No accidents or delays to report along the interstates, both 81 and 64 free and clear at the moment. Everything else appears to be in good shape, too.
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3: 96.9 WSIG, Shenandoah Valley weather.
0: Partly sunny this afternoon, high 68. Tonight, cloudy with a low at 51. Tomorrow, some showers and thunderstorms could bring localized damaging wind gusts, high 66. 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

West, the Valley's number one for real country. 96.9 WSIG and RJ Kelly. Hank Jr. coming up in the next 15 minutes. Billy Currington and Tanya Tucker right after Johnny Lee on WSIG.

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We're going to go live on Friday morning at 9 o'clock. I'll tell you more about it coming up in 6 minutes. Right now, Billy Currington, Good Directions on WSIG.

0: Man Snaps and Pops there. I'm playing that one off of 45 record. It's got some mileage on it, for sure. Hank, that is definitely an all-time favorite. There's a tear in my beer. It is RJ Kelly and the Rod Holmes. 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
2: Thanks to a tip on the traffic tip line, we have reports of a traffic crash on South Main Street in the Mount Crawford area, so be aware of that. 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
3: It'll be partly cloudy tonight with a low temperature of 49 degrees. Looking ahead to Wednesday, the 13th day of May, conditions for fieldwork will be good in the morning, but we are expecting rain in the afternoon. According to the National Weather Service, there's an 80% chance of rain between 3 p.m. and 7 p.m. New rainfall amounts of a tenth of an inch are expected, except higher amounts are possible in localized thunderstorms. The daytime high on Wednesday at 71, the overnight low at 45. Thursday, Friday, and Saturday should be excellent days for field work with lots of sunshine. The high on Thursday at 62. On Friday, we'll make it up to 73. And on Saturday, it's going to be outright hot at 85 degrees. Bottom line, we have seen an improvement in soil moisture this week. Soil temperature is currently averaging 57 degrees over the past 24 hours. That's 3 degrees below the 5-year average.

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It is just after 5. You're heading home to the family. Have a safe commute. And crank this one up a little bit. 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

0: 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If the world had a front porch, it is RJ Kelly. I'm going to turn things over to Les Irby coming up here in just a little bit because we all need a little bluegrass in our day. 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
2: On US 340 northbound in Page County in the vicinity of Newport Road, motorists can expect delays due to a vehicle crash. All north and south lanes are closed. If you're seeing it and we're not saying it, call the WSBA Traffic and News tip line at 540-214-2500.
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13: 96.9 WSIG, Shenandoah Valley weather.
14: A cloudy night coming up with a low near 50. Tomorrow's

0: clouds and breezy. Shower, thunderstorm in the afternoon and evening, high 66. Thursday, partly sunny and 60. Friday, sunny and 70. From the News Talk 92.1 and 550 WSBA Weather Center, I'm Frank Wilk.
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1: So his son found a box of audio tapes in the basement. It turned out to be songs that his dad, Don Williams, sang, but never released until now. The name of the album is Epilogue, The Cellar Tapes. It's going to be out May 29th. And here is one of those songs right now. Don Williams, I'm the One, on WSIG.
2: I'm the one who always said I never needed anyone. 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

0: Dwight Yoakam on 96.9 WSIG, Guitars and Cadillacs. This is RJ Kelly, and we are giving you a chance to win some tickets here for rising country singer Sam Barber, who will be at Ting Pavilion in Charlottesville Thursday, September 24th. All this week, you can enter to win a pair of tickets to the show by using the Jeans Plumbing WSIG text line 540-432-1128. 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
2: On U.S. 340 northbound in Page County in the vicinity of Newport Road, motorists can expect delays due to a vehicle crash. All north and south lanes are closed. If you're seeing it and we're not saying it, call the WSVA Traffic and News tip line at 540-214-2500 and let us know. 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
3: The answer to the Paul Omaha Ford Bragging Rights Breakfast Quiz on Tuesday was business cards. 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

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Bill Monroe, Rhonda Vincent, Ricky Skaggs, the Steel Drivers, and more. It's banjos, fiddles, harmonies, and high, lonesome sound. 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
4: 96.9 WSIG, Shenandoah Valley weather.
5: Skies will become cloudy overnight with a low near 50. Tomorrow, some showers and thunderstorms could bring localized damage and wind gusts. High 66. Thursday, sunshine and 60. Friday, up to 70. Saturday, sunny and warmer. High 83. From the News Talk 92.1 and 550 WSBA Weather Center, I'm Frank Wilk.
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0: Tammy Wynette on 96.9 WSIG. Stand by your man. It is RJ Kelly, and you can text us anytime using the Jeans Plumbing WSIG text line. 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

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Good evening, Shenandoah Valley. Robbie hanging out with you. Such a nice day today. A little bit chillier than yesterday, but you know what? I'll take chilly over rainy any day of the week. Here's Jackson Dean, 96.9 WSIG.

0: Kelly Pride on the night shift with Robbie V. It's 96.9 WSIG. And the more and more I think about it, the more and more I love the Shenandoah Valley because of the different options that we have here. And one of those options for date nights, for just a night out on the town, is honestly coming to a close. The Golden Pony announced yesterday that they are closing shop starting next month. And honestly, it's one of those places where I've got so many memories with my wife. When we first got here, we were just trying to get to know the area. And the Golden Pony in downtown Harrisonburg was one of those staples that we asked people, hey, where should we go to eat? What's a good, you know, cheap date night spot? And that was where a lot of people told us to go. Now, I've never seen live music there. I know that's a big spot for live music, but the Golden Pony will be missed. And whatever takes up that spot, I hope it, you know what, it's got big shoes to fill. So if you want to get more information on that story, on more on the Golden Pony closing its doors, head to rocktownnow.com. We're going to miss it. 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

The Night Shift with Robbie V on 96.9 WSIG. And I've got a bone to pick with myself. Yeah, I'm not proud of this. That's coming up next after Ella Langley.

0: The Night Shift with Robbie V on 96.9 WSIG, and I'm so disappointed with myself. I've got about 100 things in my DVR, my queue, on Netflix, on all the streaming platforms I have, but I just can't seem to watch anything new. Now, right now, we're in the middle of the playoffs for the NBA and the NHL, and honestly, I've been so caught up in that. I'm still on episode 3 of the latest season of Survivor. Like, that's how bad it's gotten for me. There was a time back when I broke both of my legs that I was watching new things on a regular basis. It's not happening anymore. So how does your queue look? Are you up to date on all your favorite shows? Or are you just watching How I Met Your Mother over and over and over again?
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The Night Shift with Robbie V on 96.9 WSIG. You think the next time we get an album from Morgan Wallen, it'll be a triple or a quadruple album? Has anyone ever done that? A quadruple album drop. 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